0: Hey, it's Amanda. I am so lucky I get to play your favorite country music from 10 to noon on the grid every day. I got two cats, two dogs, I love the outdoors, and I cannot wait to get to know you more.
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0: Stella Lefty, that is Boston on 92.9 The Grid. Hello, happy Saturday. My name is Jared. We're going to be hanging out for the next couple hours. Man, Saskatoon is a happening place for the remainder of the month. I mean, of course, we've got the CCMAs next weekend, and then we're kind of getting a double dose of Dallas Smith because he's up for an award, but then towards the end of the month, his rock band Default's going to be back in town. He was recently talking in an interview about how he balances the touring with his family life. He's a really busy guy.
1: Doing the family thing. I mean, being away for so long, it was nice to just shut it down for a while. Yeah, so just kind of just doing that, taking kids to school, doing regular life, real life stuff. My son just turned 21 just a couple of weeks ago, so I've been touring with offspring for quite a while. Yeah. It's like a 5-year-old, a 12-year-old, and a 21-year-old. It's a hard balance, but you do your best, right?
0: And touring with your own kids, I can't even imagine, you know, how that dynamic changes as they get a little bit older. But Dallas and Alexandra Kay are up for musical collaboration of the year at the CCMAs next weekend. I can't wait. Here he is right now. It's Somebody Somewhere on the Grid.

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Happy Saturday evening. That is Jason Aldean with Heaven on 92.9 The Grid. It's Jared here tonight. The weather has really not been cooperating. I've got so many veggies in the garden in the backyard, and every time I go back there to try and pull them, it starts raining on me. It just hasn't been ideal. But I was looking at the forecast, and tomorrow is going to be the perfect kind of day for that. You know, still possible some scattered showers tonight, but tomorrow the sun is going to be out. It's going to be a high of 16. They're saying clouds tomorrow night, but forecast isn't calling for rain. I'm going to hinge on that and maybe get some gardening done. Here's Kane Brown. New truck.

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0: Motown band that is knee deep with Jimmy Buffett on 92.9 The Grid. Good evening. It's Jared. We got so many country stars, so many Canadian country stars going to be in our city next weekend. Of course, the CCMAs on next Saturday night. Josh Ross, just a Canadian phenom. He's been making so many moves. I mean, he went into the Grand Ole Opry a couple of years ago. He is one of the most nominated country stars this year. And he was talking about what all the success means to his family.
1: Yeah, I think for that, me, you know, is just how much it means to the people around me. And, you know, my grandparents are getting older too. And, you know, they're really looking forward to coming to Nashville and seeing where I live. And my grandpa's always been a huge fan of the Opry. So it's moments like that where it's super rewarding and just a lot of people that I idolized for a lot of years playing there. So it's great.
0: Well, and again, he is leading the pack. 7 nominations. Him and Cameron Whitcomb both got 7 nominations. They're both leading with the nominations, and they're going to be in our city next weekend. Can't wait.

Little big town that is Boondocks on 92.9 The Grid. It is Jared here tonight. I was reading about Post Malone because, well, obviously, he's been a country superstar since his last full-length album in 2024. But there's a hip-hop album, a mixtape, that he put out 10 years ago, and it is still a top 10 album in the UK, which is just insane. He was recently teasing that he has not one, but two albums brewing up and on the way. Can't wait to hear what he's been cooking up. Here's Post with Blake Shelton.

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Thank you so much, Jillian. While we're getting into 7 o'clock, it is Jared keeping you company right up until 10 tonight. We got a lot of people asking for some classics on the text line. Here's Nitty Gritty, Fishing in the Dark.

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That is MacArthur, Hardy and Friends on 92.9 The Grid. I was driving into the radio station tonight when I went by the Speedway. I got all pumped up because I heard all the racing action. Because, well, as we speak, they have their third last racing event of the season. I'm holding up for the 26th at Sutherland Automotive Speedway because the trailer races and the Enduros are on. They literally hook up trailers to trucks, usually hauling things, and race them around the track. Last year, they had porta potties that fell off the trailers. They had a boat trailer and an actual boat that fell off and created sparks everywhere. I can't wait. Love a day out at the races. Here's Tim McGraw on the grid.

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0: Jason Aldean, that is my kind of party on 92.9 The Grid. It is Jared this evening. You know what I love to see? I love to see a Canadian country artist taking the stage at the Grand Ole Opry. It's just something that says a lot about the Canadian country scene that we got going on. And you would think that these artists, when they get to a stage like that, they're at a point in their career where nerves don't happen. Not true. Owen Riegling made his debut back in April, and he was talking about what it was like.
1: I had manifested that day for a long time and dreamt about getting to make my Opry debut for a long time, and I thought, you know, I'd be able to breeze through the day and it was going to be this awesome, exciting day, which it was, but I was also very freaking nervous the entire day and leading up to stepping in the circle. Like, I think it just holds so much weight knowing the meaning behind it and all the other people who've been in the circle before me. So I was super nervous, but hopefully next time at the Opry, those nerves are a little lower and then each time they continue to, and I can just kind of soak it up a bit more because I was freaking out on stage.
0: Owen Riegling talking about making his Grand Ole Opry debut back in April. Well, he's going to be here in Saskatoon this weekend. He's up for a whole bunch of awards at the CCMAs. He's up for Entertainer of the Year. He's up for Album of the Year, Fans Choice, Male Artist of the Year. Here he is right now. It's Tail Light This Town on The Grid.

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2: Going off the grid with the song released in 1993. This is a song that didn't take off right away. Raul Mallow of the Mavericks kept pushing the label to promote this song through the Christmas and holiday season of late 1993 into 94. And it finally caught fire and climbed the charts early in the year 1994. Little proof that persistence and a little holiday airplay can pay off. Here's the Mavericks with What a Crying Shame.

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5: This is called

9, this here's a rubber duck. You got a copy on me, Pigpen? Come on. Yeah, 10-4, Pigpen, for sure, for sure. By golly, it's clean clear to Flagtown. Come on. Yeah, it's a big 10-4 there, Pigpen. Yeah, we definitely got the...

dark of the moon on the 6th of June in a Kenworth pulling logs. Cab over Pete with a reefer on and a Jimmy hauling hogs. We was headed for Bear on I-10 about a mile out of Shaggy Town. I says, Pigpen, this here's the rubber duck, and I'm about to put the hammer down.

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By the time we hit that shy town, them bears was a-getting smart. They brought up some reinforcements.

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Welcome. It's Bobby Bones here. We're live from Nashville. I'm Bobby, Eddie, Amy. Over there is Lunchbox. We are pumped to be part of the brand new station, 92.9 The Grid. Love the name, Barry, Saskatchewan. We're going to be doing our show each weekday with you, also hosting the Country Top 30 on the weekends. We're fortunate to have all the massive artists that you know in country music coming right by our studio right here. So you will have a chance to get to know us and them very well. Reach out on socials. We'd love to hear from you. In the meantime, let's get back to the music. 92.9 The Grid.

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0: 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They're definitely going to be playing it this weekend at the CCMA Awards. And, well, they were recently talking about the feelings going into the award show this weekend.
1: Excited. We can't wait to get out there on the stage and just see a bunch of family and friends in the audience and just put on a good show.
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3: 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James and I were in like 2013, but yeah, it's so surreal to be nominated every year. We're up for Entertainer of the Year for the first time, so that's cool. Finishing off our headline tour last year to be, I guess, recognized with that. But yeah, getting back there, seeing of all of our friends and getting to perform After Dark live is going to be, it's going to be awesome. So we can't wait to get to Saskatoon.
0: I wonder if the Entertainer of the Year nomination counts for social media presence too, because they're maybe one of the funniest country bands on social media. And I feel like that doesn't get talked about enough. 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

0: feels really good to have new music out there. It feels really good to have something so positive to give to the world. 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

doesn't matter if it's an old Kenny Chesney song or a new Kenny Chesney song. It always reminds me of the 90s. That is Carry On 92.9 The Grid. You got Jared this evening. How lucky are we to have Jason McCoy's radio show on the air here in Saskatoon? Tomorrow morning, 8 a.m., Jason McCoy is going to be on with the Nothing But the 90s show. And here he is right now. It's Feel a Sin coming on The Grid.

That is Tim McGraw, 92.9 The Grid. It is Jared this evening. We're almost up to 9 o'clock. Really excited because we're about to tiptoe into Country Music Week. Of course, CCMA Awards at Saskatell Center this upcoming Saturday, like a week from tonight. And so this next week, this is when we start watching for all the different country stars around Saskatoon. There's all sorts of different music showcases, kicking off with Monday, the CCMA Legends Tour out at Dakota Dunes. I know Carolyn Don Johnson's going to be there, Charlie Major, Jason McCoy is going to be there, and Michelle Wright as well. Couple of legends coming our way. Can't wait for that. Country Music Week. Time to celebrate in Saskatoon. Here's Postie.

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Bayou. That is Luke Combs on 92.9 The Grid. We're almost up to 9 o'clock. It is Jared this evening. So I'm doing a lot of reflecting this week about Canadian country legends, of course, with the award show coming up, the CCMA Awards this upcoming next Saturday. And when I think about Canadian legends, one name always comes up, and that is Gord Bamford. I mean, the man has 27 Canadian Country Music Awards on his shelf. And he has a song that was recognized as one of the top three performing country singles on Canadian radio in 2008. This is Stayed Till 2.

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0: Saskatoon's Hit Country, 92.9 The Grid. That is Kane Brown with Woman. Good evening to you. Happy Saturday. It is Jared this evening. We're leading up to the Canadian Country Music Awards, which this next Saturday at Saskatel Center. And I think as we get closer to the awards show, it's important to keep the fallen heroes of the Canadian country scene in mind as we honor the new and upcoming artists as well. And well, one name that comes to mind is Shane Yellowbird from Maskwacis, Alberta. He's been gone 4 years now.
1: Well, every now and then I'd hit up a local bar and with some friends and just get up and do some old country songs, you know. And I had a host come up to me and say that I should start entering contests. And I did. I went from a karaoke singer to a karaoke contest winner to talent show contest winner to a Canadian recording artist under a label.
0: The man definitely left his mark. That is Shane Yellowbird. This song still lights up dance floors. This is Pickup Truck on the Grid.

0: Hey, this is Walker. I'll be hanging out with you weekday mornings on 92.9 The Grid. Just a little bit about me. I'm married. My wife's name is Deborah. We have two beautiful daughters and a silver lab named Kingston, my favorite child. I'm kidding, sort of. I can't wait to hang out with you and would love to hear from you. Fire me a text or call during the show. Looking forward to this. Let's go.
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That is 5 days in May off of the 5 days in July album. That entire thing was recorded live off the floor at Greg Keeler's farm in Ontario back in 1993. And it was kind of originally started as a low-key acoustic side project, but it went on to be the band's biggest selling record ever. Six times platinum in Canada. They sold over 600,000 copies. Just incredible. Saskatoon, tonight we're going to get to a low of 1 degree. Back into sunshine tomorrow, high of 16 degrees. I can't wait. Some backyard weather, finally. Here's Keith Urban.

Hey, this is Jason McCoy, host of Nothing But the 90s. Catch the show Saturday morning and Sunday afternoon. Speaking of the 90s, here's one of my faves on 92.9 The Grid.

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0: Saskatoon's Hit Country, 92.9 The Grid with Morgan Griffiths, Just Being Me. Maybe one of the best mustaches in Canadian country, though. It's too bad there's no award for that. He is up for three CCMAs, though.
1: Yeah, I mean, it's pretty crazy, you know, like, seeing that all of this has happened in the span of a year, like, it's pretty wild to see, you know, how much attention my music gets and that people actually enjoy it. And to see, like, you know, being nominated for CCMAs and winning three BCCMA awards and all that, it's like, I'm starting to really feel like, you know, what I'm doing is right and people are enjoying every song that I put out or, you know, it's impacting them in a good way and getting recognized for it, which feels good.
0: Well, he's going to be here in Saskatoon next weekend. He's up for Fans' Choice at the CCMAs, Breakthrough Artist of the Year, as well as Single of the Year for Bourbon. Can't wait. I mean, Saskatoon is going to be the happening place for country music this week.

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Chevy Silverado. That is Bailey Zimmerman on 92.9 The Grid. It is Jared this evening. It's time for me to get out of here. Thanks for hanging out tonight. I'll be back in bright and early tomorrow morning for a couple hours before Jason McCoy gets the Nothing But the 90s show rolling tomorrow morning. Have a great rest of your Saturday night. Have fun. Be safe out there. Stay warm. And we'll chat tomorrow morning. Here's Shania.

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0: 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I host the Afternoon Drive on 92.9 The Grid. I have a wife, I have two daughters, and I also have a female dog. I am inundated and overrun, and I wouldn't have it any other way. Feel free to shoot me a note anytime you see fit in the afternoon. Throw some song requests at me. I would love that. 306-477-9292. I couldn't be more excited to be here, and I can't wait to get to know you.
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0: 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I am so lucky I get to play your favorite country music from 10 to noon on the grid every day. 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

was seen for a thousand years. Caused financial joys and biblical fears. It caused some smiles, it caused some tears, but more to the point of our story. For the first time in the collective memory, that old brown prairie that had been so dry for so long was very muddy.

0: seed that was genetically modified for control of the weeds and for big old yields of margarine oil raised hell all over that native prairie soil. Agriculture Canada is definitely going to be looking for us.
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Hello to you in Saskatoon. Welcome. It's Bobby Bones here. We're live from Nashville. I'm Bobby, Eddie, Amy. Over there is Lunchbox. We are pumped to be part of the brand new station, 92.9 The Grid. Love the name. Very Saskatchewan. We're going to be doing our show each weekday with you. Also hosting the Country Top 30 on the weekends. We're fortunate to have all the massive artists that you know in country music coming right by our studio right here. So you will have a chance to get to know us and them very well. Reach out on socials. We'd love to hear from you. In the meantime, let's get back to the music. 92.9 The Grid.

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0: Hey, this is Walker. 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Just a little bit about me. I'm married. My wife's name is Deborah. We have two beautiful daughters and a silver lab named Kingston, my favorite child. I'm kidding, sort of. I can't wait to hang out with you and would love to hear from you. Fire me a text or call during the show. Looking forward to this. Let's go.
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0: 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I host the Afternoon Drive on 92.9 The Grid. I have a wife, I have two daughters, and I also have a female dog. I am inundated and overrun, and I wouldn't have it any other way. Feel free to shoot me a note anytime you see fit in the afternoon. Throw some song requests at me. I would love that. 306-477-9292. I couldn't be more excited to be here, and I can't wait to get to know you.
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Welcome. It's Bobby Bones here. We're live from Nashville. I'm Bobby, Eddie, Amy. Over there is Lunchbox. We are pumped to be part of the brand new station, 92.9 The Grid. Love the name. Very Saskatchewan. We're going to be doing our show each weekday with you. Also hosting the Country Top 30 on the weekends. We're fortunate to have all the massive artists that you know in country music coming right by our studio right here. So you will have a chance to get to know us and them very well. Reach out on socials. We'd love to hear from you. In the meantime, let's get back to the music. 92.9 The Grid.

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0: 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Just a little bit about me. I'm married. My wife's name is Deborah. We have two beautiful daughters and a silver lab named Kingston, my favorite child. I'm kidding, sort of. I can't wait to hang out with you and would love to hear from you. Fire me a text or call during the show. Looking forward to this. Let's go.
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0: 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I host the Afternoon Drive on 92.9 The Grid. I have a wife, I have two daughters, and I also have a female dog. I am inundated and overrun, and I wouldn't have it any other way. Feel free to shoot me a note anytime you see fit in the afternoon. Throw some song requests at me. I would love that. 306-477-9292. I couldn't be more excited to be here, and I can't wait to get to know you.
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0: it's Amanda. I am so lucky I get to play your favorite country music from 10 to noon on the grid every day. 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

Hello to you in Saskatoon. Welcome. It's Bobby Volunteer. We're live from Nashville. I'm Bobby, Eddie, Amy. Over there is Lunchbox. We are pumped to be part of the brand new station, 92.9 The Grid. Love the name. Barrie, Saskatchewan. We're going to be doing our show each weekday with you. Also hosting the Country Top 30 on the weekends. We're fortunate to have all the massive artists that you know in country music coming right by our studio right here. So you will have a chance to get to know us and them very well. Reach out on socials. We'd love to hear from you. In the meantime, let's get back to the music. 92.9 The Grid.

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Kenny Chesney, the absolute legend himself on the grid. That is new stuff this year out of him called Carry On. All right. I hope your Sunday has been off to a decent start. Good morning. Hope the weekend has been awesome so far for you. This dude, one of my absolute favorites of all time. He's a gem of a human. We even got to bartend together, and the guy's a beauty behind the bar slinging drinks as well. Let's do some Aaron Pritchett. Hold my beer on the grid.

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Pride of Langenberg, Saskatchewan. That is Jess Moskaluk, that tune right there. Camouflage on the Grid. I hope your Sunday morning has been off to an awesome start. Good morning, while we're at it, by the way. I'm Sully. Jess Moskaluk has a busy week ahead, obviously entering CCMA week. She's playing the CCMA House, which is a free show, Coors Event Center, Thursday night. You got to hop online, try to reserve some tickets. Again, they're free, but it's first come, first serve, and there's only a handful left. The bill is massive. Nate Holler's playing. James Barker Band going to be there. Matt Lang, JoJo Mason, Madeline Merlot, Tyler Joe Miller's going to be there. Josh Stumpf, Prince Albert's Own, Prairie States, Washboard Union, you name it, they're going to be there. But also, Jess is playing a live set at the CCMA Awards, where she's also nominated for three CCMAs, including Female Artist of the Year. And of course, we're all pulling for her. Let's do some George Strait now. It's Blue Clear Sky on the Grid.

0: Saskatoon's Hit Country, 92.9 The Grid. That is Travis Tritt with Great Day to Be Alive. Well, good morning to you. It's Jared hanging out for the next couple hours. Honestly, it's a great week to be alive because it's Country Music Week here in Saskatoon leading up to the CCMA Awards at Saskatel Center this Saturday. This is when we have to keep our eyes open when we're out and about around the city because this is when all of the country stars will be descending upon our city. And a couple of months ago, had the chance to sit down and talk with one of the nominees, Morgan Griffith. He is up for three awards, and I had the privilege of picking his brain a little bit when he found out he was nominated.
1: Dude, insane. Crazy. I'm still speechless. As soon as I found out that I was nominated, like when the first the nomination thing came out and you could see who was in there, seeing my face beside like everybody else, I was like, no way. This is insane. I just feel so good.
0: Well, and of course, I had to pick his brain a little bit about who the first person he called was when he found out he was nominated.
1: I was actually on vacation, but I phoned my mom.
0: Oh, yeah.
1: Yeah.
0: You have to.
1: Yeah, phoned my mom. I was on out in the Okanagan there with the in-laws, and yeah, found that out. Phoned my mom, FaceTimed her, and I was like, look at this. I just sent you the video. Look.
0: Well, Morgan Griffith is up for Fans' Choice. He is up for Breakthrough Artist of the Year. And his single, Bourbon, is up for Single of the Year. Can't wait for him to be in our humble little city. Here he is right now. It's Morgan Griffith on The Grid.

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Saskatoon, Hit Country, 92.9 The Grid. That is Shania Twain, Man, I Feel Like a Woman. It is Jared keeping you company for another hour ahead. We'll have Jason McCoy in at 8 o'clock this morning with the Nothing But the 90s show. I'm pretty stoked on the forecast this week. I don't mind the rain like what we got last week. I really don't. Like, when we get a rain shower, you don't have to shovel it off the driveway. Counting my lucky stars. But also counting my lucky stars in that we are going to have plenty of sunny days this week to actually get at some of the gardening I've been falling behind on. Morgan Wallen taking us up to 7 o'clock. Here's Been By Now on The Grid.

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3: 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We're going off the grid with a song from 1989. Classic up-tempo story about a groom racing to the church after a wild night out with the boys. This song became Shenandoah's first number one hit on both the Billboard Hot Country Songs chart and the Canadian country chart as well. It's Church on Cumberland Road.

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Josh Ross, Ain't Doin' Jack on Saskatoon's Hit Country 92.9 The Grid. And so begins Country Music Week. I mean, we've got all sorts of things happening all over our humble little city this week leading up to the CCMA Awards at SaskTel Center on Saturday. So the awards show is the big cheese. It is like the big reward at the end of the Country Music Week. But we've got songwriter showcases. We've got the Top of the Country finale happening here in Saskatoon with Jade Eagleson and Sasha. We

have all sorts of showcases. And, I mean, this is when you got to keep your eyes open when you're out and about around Saskatoon, because you never know who's who in country going to be stopping by our city. This guy has won 26 awards in his career. It's Gord Bamford. When Your Lips Are So Close on the Grid.

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0: Well, the late legend with Toby Keith, As Good As I Once Was. Maybe one of the best guitar licks in all of country. One of my favorites, anyway. My name is Jared. We're here till 8 o'clock. We've got to put a little bit of Saskatchewan pride on a local artist, Prince Albert's Josh Stumpf, up for several awards at the CCMAs this weekend. He was talking about the validation of going up for awards.
1: The coolest part about all of it is just, it's reassuring. Like, the recognition, it's very reassuring to what I'm doing, where, like, you put so much time and effort and work into something to see it pay off. And then to have other people appreciate it so much, it's such a good feeling when people appreciate the hard work that you do. It makes it all feel worth it.
0: Got to join me in rooting on a good Saskatchewan artist. PA Saskatchewan's Josh Stumpf is up for Fans' Choice. He is up for a Breakthrough Artist of the Year as well. And here's his song, Johnny Walker.

0: Hey, this is Walker. I'll be hanging out with you weekday mornings on 92.9 The Grid. Just a little bit about me. I'm married. My wife's name is Deborah. We have two beautiful daughters and a silver lab named Kingston, my favorite child. I'm kidding, sort of. I can't wait to hang out with you and would love to hear from you. Fire me a text or call during the show. Looking forward to this. Let's go.
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My name is Jared, signing off now. It has been a fantastic Sunday morning, and it's going to get even better because we've got a Canadian legend hitting the airwaves next. We've got Jason McCoy with the Nothing But the 90s show. He's just around the corner. In the meantime, it's Kane Brown.

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1: 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I'm a brand new man. We're taking you back to the 90s.
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1: 2 hours of the biggest hits from the best decade of country music with your host, Jason McCoy. 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
3: Nothing but the 90s. Lots coming up on the show today. Got a double shot from Kenny Chesney. Fan flashback request for Garth Brooks. And we're going to be talking Dolly Parton. Honoring the life and legacy of Dolly Parton with American Airlines. Yes. But we're kicking it off now with the song that kicked it off for Brooks and Dunn. The very first single and first number one from 1991. It is Brand New Man.

0: From his smash album of 1990, Country Club, that is Travis Tritt, and I'm going to be somebody. It is Jason McCoy with you. It is time for Lights, Camera, Country, celebrating country music in Hollywood via Pam Tillis.
1: Lights, Camera, Country.
0: We're talking Mi Vida Loca, her 1994 smash. The song was featured in the film Americana, in which Sydney Sweeney plays a small-town waitress dreaming of becoming a country singer. It was a crime thriller and basically all-around great flick. And, of course, had great taste in music, featuring the one and only Pam Tillis. Here she is now, Mi Vida Loca, on Nothing But the 90s.

If your name is Alan, Faith, Reba, or Shania, you're in the right place. This is Nothing But the 90s with Jason McCoy.

0: From the Ottawa Valley, monster debut from Charlie Major and the Other Side album of 1994, number one from him, and It Can't Happen to Me. Got some John Michael Montgomery on deck, along with some Tim McGraw. Right now we're sliding over to 1999 from the Come On Over album, which won her a Grammy for the best female country vocal performance. The young lady from Timmins, Ontario, I think you know who I'm talking about, Shania Twain, Man, I Feel Like a Woman, on Nothing But the 90s.
1: 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We'll

0: country, get in line. We have more of your favorites coming up next. Nothing but the 90s. Now, back to continuous country favorites from the biggest superstars of the 90s.
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5: It's Jason McCoy with you. Hope you're having a fantastic weekend. While the kids back to school, hopefully everything went off without a hitch at your household. My son going into his senior year of high school, excited about his final year of football. So he likes the fall. He's all about it and pretty excited to watch him on the field. My daughter entering college. So, I mean, hey, this is a big time for us in our household. We're going to talk more about that as we go through the show. Right now, we're sliding over to 1997. Title track from Tim McGraw's Everywhere album. Now, the song was written by Mike Reed and a guy named Craig Wiseman. Of course, Mike Reed had a huge hit called Walk on Faith, a great artist in his own right. And Craig Wiseman pretty much wrote every other song on the charts in the 90s, including a song with me called Little Bit of You Goes a Long, Long Way. But he was sitting at number one in 1997 with this one. It's Tim McGraw and Everywhere on Nothing But the 90s.

It's Jason McCoy with you. Paul Brand right there from 1997's Calm Before the Storm, a number one for him, and that's Take It From Me. We've got Where Are They Now coming up. We're going to be talking Phil Vassar. Right now we're rolling over to 1995 and one of the biggest wedding songs to come out of the 90s. And now retired, Mr. John Michael Montgomery. It's I Can Love You Like That on Nothing But the 90s.

Mindy McCready from 1996, a smash for her off the 10,000 Angels album. That's Guys Do It All the Time. It is Jason McCoy with you. We're counting down the days to CCMA weekend, Saskatoon. The Legends Show, September 17, and the big broadcast on the 19th. And Canadian country never been stronger. Speaking of Canadian country, got some Michelle Wright on the way, Terry Clark, and some Gil Grand for you. Right now, we're talking George Strait, his 30th chart topper, a song that spent 3 weeks at number one for him. It's from the Blue Clear Sky album. It's Carried Away on Nothing But the 90s. I know.

0: do you need to make your weekends sing? Nothing but the 90s. Join Jason McCoy for more of your favorites right after this. It's where all the cowboy folk go to boot scoot and boogie.
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0: We're going back. Nothing but the 90s. Where are they now?
6: We're talking Phil Vassar, and he is doing well. And we're glad to report so, because in 2023, it wasn't looking good. No, he suffered a near-fatal widowmaker heart attack followed by a stroke due to a previously unknown genetic heart condition. Now, he revealed that he technically died twice. Yeah, his heart stopped for 30 minutes, and medical staff had to shock him 11 times to revive him. He had to reteach himself how to play the piano and how to sing again. Well, he channeled his near-death experience into a poignant single and music video titled What It Means, which deals with his recovery, and he's back and busier than ever on the road. Here he is now with a smash from 1999. It's Phil Vassar and Carlene on Nothing But the 90s.

0: Nothing but the 90s, and Jason McCoy with you. Coming up this hour, a double shot from Kenny Chesney. Got some David Lee Murphy for you, and one of my faves from Terry Clark.
1: Fan flashback.
0: Got a fan flashback request now from Glenn and Irene in Saskatoon, saying we can't wait for the CCMAs. The town is buzzing and can't wait to see all our friends in low places. Really? I don't know exactly what that means, but we're looking forward to seeing you too. Here's a little Garth for you from 1990, Friends in Low Places on Nothing But the 90s.

We will be inducting them into the CCMA Hall of Fame in Saskatoon coming up in just a couple of weeks' time, and we are so excited about it, so deserving. From 1999, that is the Wilkinsons, and boy, oh boy. Double shot from Kenny Chesney on the way right now. It's 1997. We're talking Lila McCann, Now I Want to Fall in Love on Nothing But the 90s.

0: The 1990s, a magical time in the history of country music. Jason McCoy takes you there with more Nothing But the 90s, right after this. The biggest hits from the best decade of country music.
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0: This is Nothing But the 90s with your host, Jason McCoy. Double shot.
6: Well, what's better than one Kenny Chesney song? I says two. It is Jason McCoy with you. Nothing But the 90s. Cranking up the Kenny from 1998. A song that spent an enormous 6 weeks at the top of the charts. It's How Forever Feels on Nothing But the 90s. Big

0: nothing but the 90s. Double Shot.
1: Jason McCoy with you in the middle of a double shot from Kenny Chesney. Hey, we're rolling over to 1991, and surprisingly, this was not a number one single, but one of his signature tracks. From Everywhere We Go, it's She Thinks My Tractor's Sexy.

Shania Twain and Whose Bed Have You Boots Been Under from 1995, the first single from the album The Woman in Me. Coming up, we got Artist Choice, and Megan Maroney looks back at the time she found out that she got the thumbs up from her hero, Reba McEntire. Right now, a remake of the Warren Zevon 1976 classic, and also recorded by Linda Ronstadt in 1978, then dusted off in 1996 by Canada's own Terry Clark, and she took it all the way to number one. It's Poor, Poor, Pitiful Me on Nothing But the 90s.

0: Jackson from 1996's Everything I Love. And number one for him spent 3 weeks at the top of the charts, and that is Little Bitty.
1: Artist choice.
0: Well, Megan Maroney, one of the biggest hit makers of the day, is still a fresh face on the country music scene. And you know you've arrived, though, when your hero talks about you and says that she's a fan of yours.
2: Reba mentioned in a GMA interview that you're an up-and-coming artist she's excited to watch. What? Where? Why did no one tell me that?
3: With Megan, I'm going to really tap in to listen to her. I'm really anxious to see her, meet her, and listen to her music.
2: She's an icon, so I'm honored. And I need to see the clip immediately. And I'm going to get one of those video frames and put it over my bed. And just have it on a loop.
0: Well, Reba, a big fan of Megan's. Megan, a big fan of Reba's. We all love Reba. Here's some Reba right now. Night the lights went out in Georgia on Nothing But the 90s.

0: favorites. Coming up next, nothing but the 90s. It's where all the cowboy folk go to boot scoot and boogie.
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0: We're going back. Nothing but the 90s on this day in country music.
6: It was on this day in 1999 that Farm Aid 99 benefit concert took place at the Nissan Pavilion, Bristow, Virginia. Well, it was held to raise money for family farmers in the U.S., and the concerts were organized, of course, by Willie Nelson, John Mellencamp, and Neil Young. Artists who appeared on that show, Susan Tedeschi, Keb Moe, Bare Naked Ladies, Dave Matthews Band, John Mellencamp himself, Willie Nelson, Neil Young, and a young lady that Willie Nelson helped get started, Dina Carter. He asked her if she wanted to play, and she said, "Count me in." Here's Dina right now. Count me in on Nothing But the 90s.

Man from 1998, debut single from his famous First Words album, and that is the title track right there. Well, the world's still mourning the loss of Dolly Parton, and American Airlines actually renumbered their daily flight from Dallas to Nashville in honor of Dolly. It's currently known as Flight 1396 and will be changed to Flight 925. Now, the change will take effect on March 28th of next year. Hopefully by then, the Nashville International Airport will be renamed so fans can take Flight 925 to Dolly International. Well, we're rolling over to 1995 now. The album Out With a Bang, a song that spent 2 weeks at the top of the charts for David Lee Murphy. It's Dust on the Bottle on Nothing But the 90s.

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0: 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I host the Afternoon Drive on 92.9 The Grid. I have a wife, I have two daughters, and I also have a female dog. I am inundated and overrun, and I wouldn't have it any other way. Feel free to shoot me a note anytime you see fit in the afternoon. Throw some song requests at me. I would love that. 306-477-9292. I couldn't be more excited to be here, and I can't wait to get to know you.
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Travis Tritt, calling it like it is. 92.9 The Grid. Good morning. It's Locker. I'll be hanging out with you for the next couple of hours. This week we've got the CCMAs, the Canadian Country Music Awards. A lot of confusion around the two because the one in the States, the CMAs, anyway. We'll move on. The CCMAs are coming to Saskatoon, and I think that there is going to be a Josh Ross watch. Not easy to say, by the way. So we'll keep you posted. If we hear where he is and there's an outside chance that you can swing by and get an autograph or a quick picture, we'll update you here. Just be hanging out with The Grid. Here he is. Hate How You Look on 92.9 The Grid.

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Zach Tott, South of Sanity. He's had a big year. He's up for Male Vocalist of the Year with the CMAs, the Country Music Association Awards, happening in November. Not that the CCMAs, not to be confused with the award show taking over Saskatoon this coming week, but he's up against Luke Combs, Cody Johnson, Chris Stapleton, and Stephen Wilson Jr. And I like Zach Tott, but whew, I don't know. You might disagree with me, but I think that one's going to Luke Combs. This is Tim McGraw with Faith Hill. It's Your Love on the Grid.

Mr. Kissel, 92.9 The Grid. Good morning. It's Locker. Thanks for hanging out with me. We have got Brett Kissel hanging out with us on Friday morning. I'm looking forward to it. Here's my thought. If you have any questions that you think I should be asking him, he's going to be hanging out in the studio with us for like 30, 40 minutes. Send them to me. 306-477-9292. I would love to hear from you. Billy Carrington, this is Good Directions on 92.9 The Grid.

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0: 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I am so lucky I get to play your favorite country music from 10 to noon on the grid every day. I got two cats, two dogs, I love the outdoors, and I cannot wait to get to know you more.
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0: Brooks and Dunn. 92.9 The Grid. Good morning. It's Locker. I got to play this for you. I saw this on social media the other day. It has to do with Morgan Wallen sounding like Miley Cyrus. Here we go.
1: If you speed up the sound of Morgan Wallen, you get Miley Cyrus. For those that don't know what Miley Cyrus sounds like, this is what she sounds like.
2: I'm always going to want to make it move. Always going to be an uphill battle.
1: And here comes Morgan Wallen coming in. Sped up.
2: That's crazy.
0: Is that not crazy? Oh, that's hilarious. Here's Morgan Wallen's Don't We? On the Grid.

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1: 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Like, best country I remember and really missed it. So I appreciate that.
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0: That's Keith Urban. Days go by. Good morning, it's Locker. Thanks for hanging out with me. Do you know the actor Glenn Powell? It took me a minute to place him, but he was the main character in the remake of Twister. He was also in the remake of Top Gun, Maverick, a couple of years ago. He's probably best known right now for his character Chad Powers in that Disney TV series that's out. I've heard that's okay, but I haven't gotten around to watching that one. Well, he's working on a movie called The Comeback King, and it's about a washed-up country music star trying to resurrect his career, and he was talking about it on Jimmy Kimmel when Jelly Roll was filling in. A funny story about hanging out at Jelly Roll's bar down in Nashville called Goodnight Nashville.
1: Obviously, I've been a fan of country music my whole life, and I wanted to make sure that we did this right. We made it not about country music. We wanted to make it with country music. And one of the things I did as we were, like, writing, I was like, oh, I want to get the full experience of writing with Nashville. So I wrote with Hardy. We wrote this great song. I was really excited about it. And then he's like, hey, man, we should go out and, like, really hit the town. So Dan and Shay are two buddies of mine. We went out with them as well. And then all of a sudden, like, one bar turned to 12.
2: Oh, you went honky tonk.
1: 12 bars, and we ended up at your bar.
2: Let's go.
1: I don't know if you know this about Nashville. Every major country artist has a bar. Jelly Roll has a bar. We ended up playing beer pong there, I think, at like 3 in the morning.
0: Add that to my list of things to do. Party at Jelly Roll's bar. Here is Need a Favor on the Grid.

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Marty's MacArthur on 92.9 The Grid with some help from Eric Church, Tim McGraw, Morgan Wallen. It's Locker. Thanks for hanging out with me on your Sunday. Couple of things. We've got the webpage up and running. 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This is a bit of a Canadian country throwback. Carolyn Dawn Johnson, Georgia, with Martina McBride helping her out on vocals. Here it is on the grid, Georgia.

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3: This is when we take a little sidestep on the playlist and add a little spice to your morning. This one's perfect for a Sunday morning, by the way. And there's an interesting backstory to this one. So it's Roseanne Cash, obviously Johnny Cash's daughter. And when she recorded this, she had no idea that at one point, back in the day, her old man had actually had his hands in the writing process on this one. Tennessee Flat Top Box, Roseanne Cash. We're going off the grid.

Roseanne Cash off the grid. Tennessee Flat Top Box. We're getting some really good requests for the off the grids, and keep them coming. 306-477-9292. 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

That's for you, Ben. He's a big Shania Twain fan. Any man of mine, 92.9 The Grid. If you want to send us a text, it's 306-477-9292. It's Locker. I'll do my best to get any requests on when I can. Ella Langley, Morgan Wallen, this is their big hit, I Can't Love You Anymore, on The Grid.

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Good afternoon, it's Locker. I was at the Rally Alley the other night for the U of S Huskies game. Big win for the Huskies over the Calgary Dinos, if you missed the game. And I ran into a young lady by the name of Brittany, who is a huge Luke Combs fan and is very excited about going to that show in Edmonton in May next year. 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
1: 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Good afternoon. It's Locker. I am still pretty sure that I don't think this song has anything to do with fishing. Nitty Gritty Dirt Band. 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

That's quickly becoming one of my favorites from him. Owen Riegeling, Tail Light This Town, 92.9 The Grid, it's Locker. We are less than a week from the award show on the Saturday night at Sastel for the CCMAs, the Canadian Country Music Awards. 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Keith Urban, Better Life. 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

0: Hey, this is Walker. I'll be hanging out with you weekday mornings on 92.9 The Grid. Just a little bit about me. I'm married. My wife's name is Deborah. We have two beautiful daughters and a silver lab named Kingston, my favorite child. I'm kidding, sort of. I can't wait to hang out with you and would love to hear from you. Fire me a text or call during the show. Looking forward to this. Let's go.
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2: I think this is going to be a smash. This one's quickly climbing up the charts on the country top 30 with Bobby Bones out of Nashville. You can hear the Bobby Bones countdown coming up, if you missed it yesterday, at 3 o'clock today. If I'm not mistaken, she cracked the top 10 this week with this one, her latest, Loving Life Again on 92.9 The Grid. It's a future pick.

That sounds like a hit to me. Already creeping up the charts as well on our Country Top 30, which is hosted by Bobby Bones out of Nashville. You'll hear that on weekends here on the grid. Loving Life Again from Ella. Another hit. Can you imagine if she goes to the top of the charts with that one and then goes on a run with that one? This is Emerson Drive, Certified Soul on the grid. Yeah.

Hey, this is Jason McCoy, host of Nothing But the 90s. Catch the show Saturday morning and Sunday afternoon. Speaking of the 90s, here's one of my faves on 92.9 The Grid.

the Chicks, 92.9 The Grid. The Chicks wrapped up our show on Friday. It was Lacey's request. We do this thing called Locker's Last Song. It's actually a request. It's your last song. And Lacey did a dance at her graduation party with her dad to a Chicks tune. So we played that for her. And that's kind of what we're looking for. We're looking for a song that has some sort of meaning, some sort of importance to you. So fire them at us. Maybe send us a text. Find us on Facebook or Instagram. And let us know what you'd like to hear as a Locker's Last Song. Got a couple of spots coming up this week that you might want to take advantage of. Dean Brody, this is A Man Without a Woman on 92.9 The Grid.

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Swift dipping her toes back into the country music waters once again. She's actually going to be back at the CMAs, the Country Music Awards in November in the U.S. for the first time in 10 years. It'll be interesting to see if, of course that made news. It'll be interesting to see if she actually gets back into country music. I think she will. I think she probably will. This next album that she puts out, I think is going to be leaning a little more country than she has over the last 10 years. This is Brooks and Dunn, Brand New Man on the Grid.

Great track, Josh Ross, Lead Me Too. He's going to be here in town, in Saskatoon, for the CCMAs this week. Just looking at the weather for Josh Ross and everybody else coming to town. Showers Monday, but outside of that, Tuesday, Wednesday, Thursday, Friday, will creep up to 20 degrees, and it's supposed to be mainly sunny, which is fantastic news. Got a text from Lori. The Grid's her new favorite station. She wanted to hear some Toby Keith. Here you go, Lori. Thanks for hanging out with us. 92.9, The Grid, Saskatoon's Hit Country.

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Going off the grid with Hank Williams Jr. My name's Locker. I am signing off for the rest of the afternoon. Have yourself a great Sunday. By the way, we've only been around for just over a week. We love your thoughts. 306-477-9292. 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So we'd love your thoughts. Keep it coming. Have yourself a great Sunday. Amen. 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

0: feels really good to have new music out there. 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And that's one of the reasons that I truly love the song Carry On.
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6: 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The show's going to be extra fun because we have Brett Eldridge stopping by with us in studio. And before we get to the biggest songs, and before we get to Brett, let's check out last week's top three on the countdown. Amy?
7: The number three song went to Stella Lefty, Boston.
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7: The number two song was Luke Combs, Be By You.
9: Nothing beats that view, I guess what it comes down to. 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
7: And last week, the number one song in the country went to Kane Brown, Woman.

0: Later on, we'll see if Kane Brown can keep the number one song this week. But let's start now with a country top 30 debut. It is from Cody Johnson. Here is his song, Horseback, at number 30 here on the country top 30.
1: He's a ranch hand in a pinch, man. Hotter than the red on the cattle brand. Cause she's a gold digger with a quick trigger. A cast iron skillet swinging lid flip.

0: on my horseback.
1: Cody Johnson, horseback at number 30. Brett Eldridge has arrived. He will be in the studio shortly. Let's get to number 29 first. He was named Music Row's Artist Writer of the Year. It's Hudson Westbrook. This is called Painted You Pretty at number 29 on the Country Top 30.

0: my mind.
1: Brett Eldridge, Lose My Mind, he is here in studio with us. When you're performing, are there ever times where you kind of forget the lyrics in the beginning?
2: I had that Mean to Me once. I was singing that. I think it was the first line. And then, you know, we're playing it, and there's like this whole build up to it, and it's very emotional and just a vibe. And then all of a sudden, I'm like, turn around to my piano player. I'm like, what's the opening line? What is it? I mean, I wrote the song, but it's so weird because you've sang it a million times, but there's this weird block every once in a while. I think I've asked the crowd before too, like, once you realize that you're definitely going to mess up sometimes, it helps to kind of bring them into it anyways, but it is frightening sometimes when you don't remember.
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4: 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And the countdown continues with Blake Shelton, Parker McCollum, and more of the biggest songs this weekend in country music.
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4: Thank you for hanging out with us. Let's not waste any time getting back into the countdown. At number 28, it's Graylin James with Water at a Wedding.

0: Graylin James, Water at a Wedding, at number 28 here on the countdown.
1: We got a request now coming in from Brianna, listening in San Antonio, Texas on KJ97. She wants to hear Morgan Wallen, Wasted on You.

0: Blake Shelton, Let Him In Anyway, at number 27 here on the countdown. Okay, let's play What Year Was It?
1: What year was it?
0: All these things happen in the same year. What year was it? Breaking Bad and Dexter both aired their series finales. Both the PS4 and the Xbox One were released, and Prince William and Kate Middleton welcomed their first child. So we got Breaking Bad and Dexter ending, the PS4 and the Xbox One starting, and Prince William and Kate welcomed their first kid. What year was it? The year was 2013. And from that year, here's Darius Rucker, Wagon Wheel, on the Country Top.

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1: Ryan in Cleveland, Ohio is asking us to play Parmalee's Cowgirl. So here you go, Ryan, a country top 30 request.

0: Russell Dickerson, Worth Your Wild, at number 25 here on the countdown. We have Brett Eldridge with us in studio. When you're writing a Christmas song, is it different from how you write a regular song?
1: I was writing one the other day, and it's weird. It's similar. I think Glow, I wrote with Ross Copperman and our buddy, and he was like, I kind of had this whole concept, like, I sang on my phone. This is 10 years of Glow this year, so we're celebrating 10 years of Glow this year on the tour. So it's, you know, 11 years ago, I went to him with this little thing that I recorded, and I said, I want to write a song called Glow. I want a tour to be called Glow. I want the album to be called Glow. Like, I had this whole thing because I just liked the idea of, like, that being almost a brand of, like, kind of my spirit and heart of Christmas, and it works somehow.
2: Did you have some of the lyrics already done, or did you just have the idea?
1: Yeah, I think I had, like, you look good in the light of my Christmas tree, so good. Like, I had that kind of feel, and I love to watch you glow. And then, like, I kind of had the heart of the chorus.
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0: Jelly Roll hands up at number 24 here on the countdown.
1: Tamara in New Orleans used the hashtag Country Top 30 to ask for Kane and Caitlin Brown. Thank God. Here you go, Tamara.

0: Kane and Caitlin Brown, thank God, by request. We have Brett Eldridge hanging out with us. Here is his song, Don't Ya. Okay, Brett, tell me about an internship you did way back in your 20s before you were an artist that inspired your Sunday Drive album.
1: My job as an intern was to, fresh out of college, was to transfer CDs to MP3s. So there was just endless walls of CDs, and I'm filing them away, and I would listen to songs as it to make sure they didn't have skips or whatever. I was going through this catalog of this guy named Barry Dean, and there was a song called Sunday Drive. And so I got that, and I just started listening to it all the time. But I was only, you know, 20, low 20s, and I hadn't lived enough life yet at that point to be like able to tell that story, I think, or sing that story. And so I took it and I was like, one day I'm going to record this. And I just kept praying no other artist would record it.
0: Wow.
1: I kind of left it under, I wouldn't bring it up to a lot of people. I think some other artists almost recorded it. And then when the right time came, I was like, I want a whole album concept around Sunday Drive, and recorded it in Chicago. With Daniel Tashin and Ian Fitchick, and it was amazing.
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4: 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Here is Rethink Some Things on the Country Top 30.

Luke Combs at number 23. There's a picture of Luke at a 10-point from a hunting trip in Iowa. It's up on his social media. Now we're going to the number 22 song. George Burge and Luke Bryan. Here is Ride, Ride, Ride on the Country Top 30.

0: to get to know you, everything about you makes me want you, know what you're doing, baby, don't you,
1: Brett Eldridge and Don't Ya, here on the Country Top 30. Brett Eldridge also in studio with us now. Brett, tell me about that song, Don't Ya.
2: It was the first song that got me to the dance. I mean,
1: no way, that was your first number one?
2: Yeah, me and Ashley Gorley and Chris DiStefano.
1: I did not know that was your first number one. What was the video?
2: It was at an old Victorian house in East Nashville, and I was basically playing live at a party, naturally everybody does, and I'm hanging out and see a beautiful girl across the room and kind of following her around and flirting, and you know what you're doing, baby, don't you? It's like flirtatious and very like a young version of me, you know?
1: Don't you, it's weird, it's about it, don't you? Don't you, it's weird, it's about it, don't you? That's a jam.
2: You know,
1: I forgot how much of a jam it was. I've been playing your songs. Also, Caitlin's been like, why are you playing so much Brett? Because it's kind of weird because you're our friend and we're playing your music. I'm playing your music in the house. I'm like, I got to get back to his songs. Like, I'm listing them all out.
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4: We are now to the number 21 song on the countdown. We appreciate everybody being here. This guy's always in the countdown multiple times. He's at number 21 right now. It's Morgan Wallen and Don't We on the Country Top 30.

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1: We've got another request now. This one is from Jimmy, listening in North Dakota. He wants to hear Shaboozy and Jelly Roll. Amen.

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1: Chris in Lake Charles, Louisiana, used the hashtag Country Top 30 to request Cole Swindell. So here's She Had Me at Heads Carolina.

0: Zach John King, Get to Drinkin', your number 18 song this week on the countdown. We have Brett Eldridge here today. Hey, what was it like when you went skydiving and you jumped out of that plane?
1: They tell you to scream or, like, you know, exhale really hard. So, like, yell or whatever because you're obviously got a ton of force going towards your lungs. I remember doing that. My mouth was dry as hell. And then I'm 6'4", so, like, the guy was a pretty big guy, but, like, I remember jumping, kind of blacking out, like, I don't remember a lot. Then I remember him pulling the chute. I remember flying for a while, and you had, like, some guy who was just, like, casually filming you with a camera flying in your face. And I remember you're supposed to tuck your legs behind your back, behind your butt, kind of, like, so they're not dangling. Yeah. I look like a falling spider because my legs were dangling. And so that was really intense, and you could tell he was having trouble, like, getting me balanced because they have to kind of do that while you're doing that.
0: You were doing that exactly, huh?
1: Yeah, for sure.
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4: Hey everybody, welcome in. We're counting down the biggest songs. We're at number 17 right now. It's from Zach Top, South of Sanity on the Country Top 30.

Jason Aldean, Don't Tell on Me, a former number one at number 16 this week. Okay, our buddy Brett Eldridge is in studio with us right now.

0: That's a good one. Because when I wake up in the middle of the night and I wake up the middle of the day. Is that how that goes?
1: He never wakes up in the day because he's always awake because I don't nap.
0: How's it going then?
1: What's that?
0: How's the lyric go?
1: When I wake up in the middle of the night, you holding me so tight.
0: There's no waking up in the day then.
1: And then what's the next lyric?
0: Okay, hold on.
1: No one ever knows this part.
0: I didn't know that.
1: Because I don't even know what I'm saying, really.
0: When I wake up in the middle of the night, this moves to the middle of the day. We run down to the palm tree. We run down to the palm tree, is my guess.
1: It all of a sudden turns into an island song.
0: Is that correct?
1: No.
0: Oh.
1: But it goes, good glory, me, my, oh, my. Good glory, me, my, oh, my. That's one of those things where, once again, like you're in a right. I just randomly mumbled it. I don't even know what that is. It just feels right.
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5: It is Charlie Worsham. This guy has written songs for some of the biggest artists in country music. In August, he put out an album called Once Upon a Second Time Around. He's had albums himself that I love in the past. This guy is so good. Now, we're going to play a song here called Powers That Be. It's about trading ambition for contentment and chasing gratitude. So, Charlie Worsham, he's got new music out. He's our Spotlight Artist of the Week. And this song is called Powers That Be here on the Country Top 30.

That was Charlie Worsham, Powers That Be, here on The Countdown. Hardy is celebrating his 36th birthday this weekend. Hardy's a part of this song. It's Hardy, Eric Church, Morgan Wallen, and Tim McGraw. This is called MacArthur on the Country Top 30.

0: Lainey Wilson and John Mayer at number 14 with Phone Keys Wallet. 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We're going to have Lainey Wilson there, Kenny Chesney, Stella Lefty, and so much more.
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2: We've also got a throwback from Tyler Hubbard. And the countdown continues as we get closer to the top 10 songs. 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
4: Bobby, you're up.
5: Every arm on an octopus has its own brain.
6: Whoa.
7: Oh, wow. So they have,
8: eight brains.
5: Nine,
7: because the brain.
6: Whoa. Oh, I assume they didn't have
5: the brain, and then the arm brains.
9: Dang, no wonder they're smart.
5: An octopus has a central brain, but over half of its neurons live in its eight arms. Each arm has a dense cluster of nerve cells acting as a brain that lets it move, taste, touch by itself without having to worry about checking in with the big brain.
9: Dang.
6: That's crazy.
5: Yep. Possibly they're aliens. Possibly. Mm. And I think they're smarter than humans.
9: But if they're smarter than humans, why aren't they doing the internet and all that down there?
5: Why, they do. Maybe they don't need to touch a keyboard to communicate.
9: Like, they're not doing airplanes.
5: But they don't need to.
7: Maybe they have other...
5: What if their needs are different than our needs?
7: They obviously are.
9: Yeah, because they're underwater.
5: Yeah.
9: Interesting. I think about that one.
5: Let me know when you're done.
9: Yeah, ponder that one a little bit.
4: Amy, you're up!
7: Astronauts can't burp in space due to the absence of gravity.
6: What?
5: Astronauts can't burp in space. There's no gravity, so you can't. So it can't. Nothing comes up. Help me out.
7: Okay.
5: You know the science of it?
7: Okay, so gravity helps separate gas from liquids and solids in the stomach. So when you don't have that gravity, it's not separating them, and therefore you don't burp, which leads to the astronauts being very uncomfortable on their missions.
9: Because they can't burp.
5: Feels like my baby whenever she's like, I don't want to eat anymore because I can't. And then I burp. I'll take some more, please.
7: Because what's happening when you burp is the gas is rising through the esophagus and then expelled through the mouth. And then that's not happening.
9: And then you make room in your stomach for more food.
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Ella Langley, Loving Life Again at number 13 here on the countdown. We got a throwback now from 2022 from Tyler Hubbard. Here is 5'9". Jack.

0: Luke Bryan at number 12 with Country and She Knows It.
1: Tommy in Bowling Green, Kentucky reached out asking us for some Rodney Atkins. So we're going to play him now. Here's Farmer's Daughter on the Country Top 30.

0: Hey, what's the backstory on how that song came together?
1: That one, it's weird because I'm about to go play a show in Kansas, like a racetrack or something. Just so I wonder if it's the same one, but I think it was like Kansas Motor Speedway or whatever. Scooter Caruso, the songwriter, we've written Mean to Me together. We wrote this. We wrote several songs together. He was out on the road with me, riding the bus, and I had this idea called, and I was putting in my in-ear monitors, and I looked at him as I was about to walk on stage in front of all these people. I'm like, I want to write a song called Want to Be That Song. And I put the ear in, and I just walked in. And then I played the show. Months go by, I forgot that I told him that. And then he and I and Ross get together to write one day. He's like, remember when you told me you want to write a song called Want to Be That Song? And I totally forgot. I was like, oh, yeah. And he's like, I've got a whole kind of lyric thing going for that. And then Ross and I kind of start jumping on the music, and then we all, and then it just comes together in this beautiful way of capturing that, that wanting to be that, you know, depth of what a song means to you, you know, and, singing every word of Night Moves. Like whenever I hear Night Moves, I get chills almost hearing it because it takes me to a place. I want to be that feeling that you get when you hear that song. I want to be that song. And I loved that thought. I love that emotion, and it was a beautiful ride with that song.
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0: Brett's going to tell us how he was able to shoot a video inside Wrigley Field where the Cubs play. That's coming up.
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0: Ella Langley and Morgan Wallen at number 9 with I Can't Love You Anymore. Brett Eldridge is here in studio. You got to shoot the video for this one. This is Wanna Be That Song, and you got to shoot it at Wrigley Field. But let's play the song.
1: Wanna Be That Song.
0: Okay, how'd that happen?
2: That was one of the best years of life right there, because it was 2016.
3: Oh, yeah, World Series.
2: Yeah. You know, I think we all, as a fans, play a tiny part in getting us there. And I'll just say that this year feels like a special year, which every Cubs fan says every year. Field was empty, and I got to have, you know, I'd gotten to be friends with a lot of the players and such, and so I got in contact with the whole front office of Wrigley, and they let us basically have Wrigley Field as our playground for a day. And
3: they didn't charge you?
2: No.
3: You just, that's all. Well, you're a real fan though too.
2: Yeah, real fan. I mean, I was in the parade. I sang Go Cubs Go at the, when they won. There was like, it was just like the whole year starting with shooting the video there. And when we shot the video, we're like, well, there's no fans. Cause we were playing I was playing a baseball player and also playing like all these memories, and I had to like shave my, that was one of the last times I had a fully shaved face. So if you watch the Wanna Be That Song video, my face is completely shaven.
3: Is it weird to see that now?
2: Yeah, so it's very weird. I mean, it freaks me out sometimes for sure. It looks so different. But it was so cool. I got my brother in there, a lot of my best friends. We play on the field. Some of my family members were in it, and they had to play Cardinals players because it was Cubs versus Cards, which is a famous rivalry, you know. But, yeah, they let us just hang out, and it was really cool. Then we won the World Series.
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4: Bailey Zimmerman recently celebrated his second birthday of his dog, a golden retriever, Pie. Here's Bailey now with a former number one Chevy Silverado, number 8 on the Country Top 30. Wow.

0: Bailey Zimmerman at number 8. That was Chevy Silverado.
1: We've got a request coming in from Logan in New Hampshire. He wants to hear Jason Aldean's Trouble with a Heartbreak. So here you go, Logan.

0: John Morgan, Kid Myself at number 7 here on the countdown. Brett Eldridge is here. I do want to tell a story, but it's about your wedding. I was there. Obviously, we're friends. Can I mention it? Can I say who was there?
1: Yeah, yeah.
0: Okay. So we go to your wedding. Rossi, I know a little bit from, yeah, he did Dancing with the Stars, so we were following each other on social, but he was, yeah, also on that team that won the World Series.
1: Yeah.
0: And I don't want to bother anybody ever. And he came up to me and he was so nice. And he was like, Bobby, what's up? And I was like, what's up? And so we're talking. And so we get to, after you guys had your ceremony, mm-hmm, to the reception, and it's him and Rizzo. I'm like, I got to just go tell them. There were people that never got to see the Cubs win it. Like, the last time they won it was 1908.
1: Yeah.
0: Heck, the last time they had been was 1945.
1: Yep.
0: There are people that didn't get to see it, and I even skipped my first ever network television offer to watch Game 7, and we won, and my stepdad was a massive fan, and it just brought so many people together. I'm just a lifelong fan.
1: Yes.
0: And so I'd already been talking to Rossi, but I didn't know Rizzo at all. And I said, hey, just so you know, like that 2016 year, and I just told the story. And it's only like a minute or so. I just looked at what it meant to me, and Rizzo said, cool.
1: That's it.
0: I walked off and I was like, oh, I just poured out my heart and I got hit with a K.
1: No way.
2: Yeah, yeah.
1: Which is rare. That's rare.
2: Yeah.
1: Because he's a man of many words. He's the nicest dude, yeah, ever too.
0: Oh, he was nice. He just called me though. And
1: yeah,
0: I was like, all right, well, I'll be going back over to that side and, thank you very much.
1: Oh, man. Got it out. That's so good.
0: Yeah, yeah, yeah. 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
0: Our almost made it song of the week is Co Wetzel and Ella Langley. 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
4: Okay, lots of Ella Langley on the countdown. Well, because all of her songs are good. But she's also a part of our Almost Made It Song of the Week. So this song did not make the countdown, but we know it will. It's from Ella Langley and Co. Wetzel. Here is Jaded on the Country Top 30.

0: 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Okay, let's play What Year Was It?
1: What year was it?
0: All these things happened in the same year. What year was it? The Osbournes, reality TV show, Ozzy Osbourne and Family, premiered on MTV. The Winter Olympics took place in Salt Lake City, Utah. And Spider-Man with Tobey Maguire hit the big screen. What year was it? Think about that. The Osbournes, the Winter Olympics in Salt Lake City, and Spider-Man with Tobey Maguire. What year was it? The answer is 2002. From that year, it's Keith Urban, Somebody Like You on the Country Top 30.

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1: Brett in Myrtle Beach, South Carolina, is asking for us to play Luke Bryan's Love You, Miss You, Mean It. 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
2: Hey everybody, welcome back to the countdown. A quick request before we get to our top three songs. We got a request from Amber in Baton Rouge who wants to hear "Aw Naw" from Chris Young.

By request, that was Chris Young, Aw Nah, here on the Country Top 30. Stella Lefty just made her Grand Ole Opry debut, and this song is crushing. It will be a number one, no doubt about it. Here is Stella Lefty and Boston at number 3 here on the Country Top 30.

By request, Florida Georgia Line and Luke Bryan, this is how we roll. Luke Combs at number 2 again this week. Here's Luke Combs with Be By You on the countdown here.

0: 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Now let's do Tell Me Something Good.
1: Oh! It's time for the good news.
2: With Bobby.
3: Tell me something good.
4: This guy went hiking in Utah. He's 83 years old. He was missing. They couldn't find him. Now, if you're 33, you're going, all right, they got a puncher's chance here. He's 33. He's probably active and strong. If you're 83, sucks for Grandpa. Mm-hmm. He probably ain't coming out.
5: Yeah.
4: He was gone for 36 hours. He was missing in a remote area of Grand Canyon National Park. He was part of like a small group and separated. They sent out crews, drones, search dogs, helicopters. They were able to kind of dial in on a cell phone signal. He didn't have a cell phone signal, but you know how they have that like emergency kind of signal? It's always weird. You can call 911, but you can't use the phone.
5: Right.
6: Yeah.
4: That always felt a little funny. But they ended up finding him. So they couldn't land where he was because it was so rough, but they knew where he was. They dropped people as close as possible. Those people hiked in. They took clothing and water, and they had to carry him out on a stretcher. But he's alive. Wow. 20 rescuers worked together. They got him out. He was evaluated. He's now been released, and he's healthy again. But an 83-year-old lived through all of that.
6: Wow.
5: He for sure thought it was over.
4: Yeah.
5: I bet that night, the first night the sun goes down, you're like, it's over. I'm not going to wake up from here.
4: What a way to go. And if he loved hiking, nah, still a bad way to go. Huh?
5: It is a
4: still
5: bad way
4: to go. That's from Newser. That's what it's all about.
1: That was Tell Me Something Good.
4: Okay, a new number one is coming up. Next.
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4: This artist hasn't had a number one song since 2013 with the song Back Again, 13 years ago. When I say number one song, I'm talking about a country song. And 13 years ago, possibly by design. She's at number one this week. I'm talking about Taylor Swift. From Toy Story 5, here's Taylor Swift, your number one song, I Knew It, I Knew You.

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1: 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I host the Afternoon Drive on 92.9 The Grid. I have a wife, I have two daughters, and I also have a female dog. I am inundated and overrun, and I wouldn't have it any other way. Feel free to shoot me a note anytime you see fit in the afternoon. Throw some song requests at me. I would love that. 306-477-9292. I couldn't be more excited to be here, and I can't wait to get to know you.
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